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And then later, when

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See you at the bar, you was hardly talking. That's when I knew that your heart was scarring. Friends to lovers need a part to star in. Like, wait, babe, let me ask your pardon.

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Stay and let me look at you. It's been so long, I hardly knew you.

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The collection boxes are at the end of the Congregational Hall. Hope to be with you next Sunday afternoon, 3:30 next week. Cheerio.

both day and night. Never grumbles or fusses, always treats me right. Never running in the streets and leaving me alone. She knows a woman's place.

brand new me, I guess. Looking back, I could have been worse, but I could have been better too. It's true. It's true.